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3: Hush, my child. By morning it will be over. That last century is just smoke beyond my shoulder. I'm so fucking high. Death wouldn't dare interrupt me now.

Undress for me in a room by the docks overlooking NASA. I'll cue the moon above the skyline, engineer the light upon the water. As the boats pour in from Mombasa to Budapest, sing me, baby, one more time. Baby, I'm tougher than the rest. Read to me my novels, quote me my promises, tied to the light of the TV screen. I will adopt my own children. I will bury them.

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3: You're sorry?
2: Well, sure. What can I do about it now?
3: Nothing. You're stuck with me. For good.
2: Mm.
3: I like it.
2: Oh, you got fancy ideas, lady.

0: This is ground control approach.
1: I can see you, but I can't see the light you're observing.

0: Kuiper Cup below you. Nothing else in the air.
1: I see the Kuiper Cup. I see another light about 1,000 yards ahead of me.

We're the middle children of history, man. 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We have no great war, no great depression. Our great war is a spiritual war. Our great depression is our lives.

celebrity magazines, television, 500 channels, some guy's name on my underwear. Rogaine, Viagra, Lestra, Martha Stewart. Fuck Martha Stewart.

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Time to change. Yeah, see, in order to get it, you gotta go out there and get it. You gotta know your mark. You gotta take your

Dear Lord, the hour is upon us. As we engage in battle, be merciful upon our souls. Grant us the strength so we may overcome the danger that lay in our way. Let us pray, soldiers. Our Father.

0: Hi.
1: Yeah. About the money.
0: Money?
1: I don't know if we're going to be able to get it over to you.
0: What do you mean you're not going to be able to?
1: This is a secondary holding account.
0: Holding account?
1: No, we need to get it into the other account.
0: What?
1: And, you know, with the state of the music industry nowadays and record sales and all that.
0: You know what? Where's my money?

0: Hi.
1: Yeah. About the money.
0: Money?
1: I don't know if we're going to be able to get it over to you.
0: What do you mean you're not going to be able to?
1: This is a secondary holding account.
0: Holding account?
1: No, we need to get it into the other account.
0: What?
1: You know, with the state of the music industry nowadays and record sales and all that.
0: You know what? Where's my money?